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0: Talk to me about Don't Tell On Me, because when I first read the title, I didn't expect it to be you talking to yourself like that. I always thought, that's so brilliant, the way that's phrased.
2: Yeah, I thought that was a really cool song. I love it. You know, a sense of this guy's going through it, you know, and he's just kind of having a, you know, heart to heart, really. You know, kind of talking to his heart, just going, hey, listen, don't, you know, I need you to, like, I know you're broken in half, but, like, you got to pull through tonight and don't let anybody know that that's how you're feeling and, you know, help me out here kind of thing. So it's literally having a heart-to-heart with himself.
0: I love that. Okay, Easier Gone. We finally got Brittany on a song with you, and it's not a love song.
2: Yeah, another change up for, you know, and I always figure, you know, people have been kind of asking if we were ever going to do a song together, and I knew that was going to happen at some point. You know, I think a lot of times for me, it's always about finding the right thing. I don't ever want to feel like I'm forcing something to happen. So when the song comes in and it's something that I felt like, you know, just would work for what she, you know, I mean, I've listened to her sing for the last however long we've been together, 14 years almost. Yeah. And so, you know, I knew she's a great singer, but I wanted to find something that really allowed her to kind of do her thing. And so I think people always kind of thought that would be like this big love song ballad thing, you know, and it's like, again, switch it up. And I like the heartache songs better. So
0: is she going to be popping on stage with you during tour?
2: Yeah, I think so. I mean, I think that's part of the plan, you know, especially in the summer right now. Our kids are in school and, you know, she's momming at home a lot and kind of got her own stuff going on. She just launched her perfume brand like a couple weeks ago that she's been working a couple years on. Yeah.
0: What's it called?
2: Veda.
0: Okay.
2: V-A-D-A. And so she's been working on it for a couple years, finally launched that. So she's pretty busy herself, but I think this summer when the kids are out of school, she'll probably be on the road a little more, and I probably expect to see her on stage making an appearance here or there. So depending on the show, we'll see.
0: That'll be great.
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1: Hey, Sam Malone in the morning on the Cat. 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

0: Kenny Chesney says he's attracted to women who love hard.
1: I'm very attracted to women that love hard, that they got a little bit of island soul to them. They got a little bit of hippie in them and a whole lot of free spirit. And I guess all my years in the islands, I just became attracted to that kind of person, you know, and met so many wonderful people from so many different parts of the world. And I think that whether they want to be a doctor, or whether they want to play music in Hawaii, or whether they want to grow a garden, or whether they want to surf around the world or bartend in the islands, or whatever it is their passion is, that's what drives them.
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2: If you could go back and re-record any of your songs, which one would you re-record today?
3: 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Probably the whole first album, because when I go back and listen to that album, it's like, I sound so different as a singer now than I did then. And it's a little tough for me to go back and listen to that first album all the way through. So I'd probably just go cut the whole first entire record again.
2: And is that's partially about you, partially about, like, the technology has changed so much since back then? I mean, I feel like the sound is different just from the recording studio aspect.
3: Yeah, for sure. And I also think just as a band, you know, we've gotten better as a singer. I've gotten better over the years. My voice has changed a lot. A little deeper, just has a little more bottom end to it and stuff. And like, I don't know. If I listen to like this album and I go put on the first album, it's like, I sound like I'm 12 singing that record, you know.
2: We were young. We were young.
3: That was a lot of whiskey ago.
2: That's a song right there.
3: No kidding.
2: A lot of whiskey ago.
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She's

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3: Absolutely.
2: Back then, you got to pull over on the side of the street.
3: And I remember CMT had like a message board, like that was the big thing back then. And then MySpace, you know, and some of that stuff. But it wasn't like it is now where you can drop a song and, you know, drop a little 30-second video on the song, and the next thing you know, that thing's viral and it's whatever. So, you know, there's a lot more, I feel like, at their fingertips to be able to, like, get their music out a lot quicker. And I feel like, you know, guys are taking advantage of that, you know, and it's a cool thing to see. I'm a little bit more old school where it's like, I'm not used to that, so, you know, I don't capture everything, and I don't think like that. So I don't think, oh, I need to go shoot a 30-second clip and try to get this out there. I'm just like, I want to go make a record, go tour, do my thing. And but I think it's been a big thing for those guys, you know, and the ones that are kind of taking advantage of that and getting it out there. It's been huge, and it's been big for the genre too. I mean, country music's bigger now than it's been, you know, in a long time. So
2: worldwide now.
3: Yeah, absolutely. Yeah. And we just got back from Australia, so you can kind of see where streaming has taken everything global. We were in Australia 10 years ago and people kind of knew the music, but not really. And then we go back this time now that streaming's a big thing and, you know, shows are packed and they're singing every word. So it's streaming has really kind of bridged the gap as far as that goes.
2: Totally has.
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get this. John Morgan wanted to be a cattle farmer, ended up writing a whole bunch, 17 at this point, songs for Jason Aldean, and now he's a country artist himself. Here's Kid Myself on Country Nights Live.

Brian's Country and She Knows It coming up by request, and then we'll talk to him about that, see what he has to say right after. Here's Ella Langley, Morgan Wallen, I Can't Love You Anymore, Country Nights Live.

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Luke Combs, incredibly popular on his tour overseas. He actually just beat an attendance record in Sweden. It was unbelievable. Here's Be By You. Kinda like

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0: You've got new music that you're working on?
2: Yeah.
0: Tell me about it.
2: Like I said, really excited about all of it. Writing with some new writers that I haven't got to write with before, and they're huge songwriters. And they've done some camps, some big camps with big names in the music industry, and they said that this is the camp with me has been the funnest one that they've been to, and I've enjoyed it as well. And it's like, it's not work, it's us. And I've never understood that when people say that, but we just actually have gotten to have fun doing it. And I think that's how you can tell a song's going to do well, is when you have that much fun creating it.
0: So you've got new writers, a whole new sound.
2: Yeah. Whole new sound, but me. And not putting a boundary around it. So, if that makes sense. Because I feel like I get that I've had songs like Miles on it, you know, that aren't the traditional country sound and stuff like that. But this one's, I'm finally just finding what I want the music to sound like.
0: And how would you describe it?
2: I'll describe it as not necessarily EDM, but like, so you have your like country, you have your instrumentation, which I'll say is country music, right? Because this is all about instruments. And then you have your pop leaning, which is the 808s, and then even your EDM. And it's finding a median to bring all those in together and fit the boundaries of all music into one. Instead of just trying to 90s country this song and do this over here, it's like with this new album, I'm trying to think 90s, but I'm also bringing the outside element in to make it Kane Brown, if that makes any sense.
0: So you mean song to song, or you mean you're blending all of this and putting all of this into one song?
2: Into the album.
0: The whole album.
2: Yeah.
0: Oh, I can't wait to hear this.
2: Yeah, I'm excited.
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0: to get a shirt made that looks like what you see the guys wearing when you get your oil changed, and on the patch, just have Gary. 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Stephen Wilson Jr.
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1: Love to comment on new artists' music. And like artists that don't have anything going on sometimes, like kids sitting on their parents' back porch that are 18 years old playing guitar. And I'm like, this person is an absolute genius and they have no idea. Like this video, sometimes I get stuff come across and it's got 200-300 likes on it. And I'll fire a comment on it and I'm like, hey man, you're unbelievably talented. In some ways it feels like a superpower. Say, hey man, I've done what you did and I've made it to where I've made it to. Keep going, dude. Like, you're good.
0: I love that. Here's Back in the Saddle, Country Nights Live.

We'll hear from Kane Brown answering one of my what if questions for him coming up in two songs. Here's Cody Johnson, my favorite from him. It's Till You Can't.

0: He's a storyteller, a risk taker, and a fan favorite. Kane Brown is here.
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2: If music hadn't worked out for you, where do you think you'd be? 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
3: Yeah.
2: Yeah?
3: Yeah, that's where I was headed.
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3: Mm-hmm. Yeah, I got to stay there for, I think it was 6 months. I remember I got bumped making $13.90 an hour. I loved it. But then once I become a driver, I think I was going to go up to $30 an hour.
2: Okay.
3: And I couldn't wait. And then they were like, you got to quit. 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Like I was about to be making bank.
2: You were hesitating on leaving the FedEx driver job to do this.
3: Yeah.
2: I love that.
3: Yeah.
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Nights Live. I'm Bev Rainey. Thank you for being a part of our show. Couldn't do it without you. All the phone calls, all the comments on our socials. I just love having you as part of the family. Big thanks to our producer, Justin Reimer, too. Here's Hudson Westbrook and Painted You Pretty.

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Good morning, good evening, whatever time of day it is for you. Always happy that you are here. My name is Justin. It's the Overnight Ride. I was not prepared for this. I am in the music video for this song for all of 15 seconds, and there's about 50 different pictures of me printed and cut out around the office. So thanks to my boss. I didn't know this was going to happen. I just thought I was doing a cool thing. It's Ian Munsick, Love is Blind on the Overnight Ride.

0: Don't Tell on Me on the Overnight Ride now has beaten George Strait, Luke Bryan, and Alan Jackson on the Billboard Country Airplay charts with number ones, pursuing Kenny Chesney for number 33. Did reveal that his daughter got married about a year and a half ago. He was asked if he is ready for grandchildren. He said maybe pump the brakes on that, but soon he'd be happy to be Grandpa Jason. Would he go by Grandpa, Grandfather, Papa, JJ?
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0: I'm Justin. It's the Overnight Ride. As always, Instagram, Justin Off Air. Text me this weekend, 615-737-1033. Dustin Lynch and Kenzie Porter, thinking about you.
1: Well, look who it is. Last call, thought again. How's your mama? How you been? Girl, it's been too long.

Lauren Elena, Chase Matthew, All My Exes on the Overnight Ride. Lauren and Kane Brown teaming up once again for a new duet. That is out. Middle school friends, duet partners, parents together, going back to the well, which is a good thing. I feel like I've got a negative connotation. It's not negative.

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His song Think As You Drunk is out right now. So is the music video, which is kind of like a little mini movie. He's acting in it comedically. Did say he would pursue, or if he was offered, he'd pursue some comedic acting roles. Right now, Jacob Hackworth. And What Took You So Long?

0: want to be on the Overnight Ride, apparently working on a brand new album. How do I know that? He posted the track listing on his Instagram on a table with some leftovers and spilled coffee. The coffee spilt onto the paper, so you can't see all the tracks. But that one will be on it. Kind of a good way to blur something out. Just spill coffee on it.
1: 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We'll be right back.
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9: A Better Life with Dr. Sanjay Gupta.
10: When you need your body to perform, but some of your muscles are having trouble, other muscles can sometimes help compensate. This is a great thing short term, but long term it can lead to serious and even chronic aches and pains. So if you've got nagging stiffness or irritation somewhere, don't push through it. Try to figure out why it's happening and how you can correct it. Strength and conditioning specialist Dana Santa says, performing exercises at a deliberate tempo makes it easier to notice when the wrong muscles are taking over, and also gives the intended muscles a chance to engage before that compensation kicks in. Dana suggests that starting with primary movement patterns such as squatting, hinging, pushing, pulling, rotating, and core can help make compensation easiest to identify and to address. I'm Dr. Sanjay Gupta, helping you live a better life.
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2: I am staring at a bomb. I can see it through my door into the sports station across the halls. Producer Sweet, there's banana pudding in a tray that's been there for 3 days. The bomb is the food poisoning. Someone's going to eat it. I feel bad for them.
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Tonight could be the night. It could happen. I'm Justin. It's the Overnight Ride. Luke Bryan, two nights in Ireland starting later today, or probably right now. I don't know the time difference. All I know is he's been shotgunning Miller Lights on stage in America. Will he shotgun a Guinness in Ireland? Here's Rethink Some Things.

0: people are buying trash from her wedding. That's Taylor Swift, I Knew It, I Knew You, on the overnight ride. An artist dumpster dove with a tuxedo on, took the trash, packed it in little cubes, and sold the trash. I believe it sold out. Normal trash in there, but there was also some candy wrappers. That's why I want to know. I want to know who owned those. 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They're prepared. Whoever that was, kudos to them. Who was it? Who snuck candy into Taylor Swift's wedding?
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0: I have a feeling in a couple months, this will be one of the top karaoke songs. You just gotta learn the lyrics. 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Remember that part. It's Cody Johnson and Horseback.
1: He's a ranch hand in a pinch, man. Hotter than the red on the cattle brand. 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A cast iron skillet swinging lid flipper. 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

name's Justin. It's the Overnight Ride Instagram, Justin Off Air. 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Zach Top, South of Sanity. Blaine.

0: Lainey Wilson, phone, keys, wallet on the overnight ride. I did not do that dance on the way out of Texas Roadhouse the other day. Left my phone there. Had to shamelessly go back in and grab it. I was kind of hoping they gave me rolls to go to make me feel better. They did not.
1: The overnight ride. Third shifters, those that drive the big rigs, and all of you that just can't sleep. The overnight ride will be right back.
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always a good thing. Trey Pendley grew up listening to Merle, Ozzy Osbourne, Motley Crue, George Jones, and Eazy-E. Crazy, right? Here he is with Family Man on the Overnight Ride.

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Russell Dickerson is making sandwiches on the Taste of Home YouTube channel, and not crazy. Guys just having fun. All thanks to this song. It's Happened to Me on the Overnight Ride.

Kenny Chesney carry on the overnight ride, about 2 months away from the brand new album from him and then the inevitable tour announcement. But last weekend, he wrapped up his residency at the Sphere in Las Vegas. Now, big rumors circulating that Taylor Swift may be there or taking up a residency at Madison Square Garden, where she got married. It's Coe Wetzel and High Road.

0: It's never too late in the summer to get that summer body. My name's Justin. This is the Overnight Ride, especially if you start doing this. Simply smelling chocolate between sets helps men achieve more in the gym. If you're sniffing dark chocolate, you can get 18 more reps. Milk chocolate adds 9. Pick your poison. You ever seen those smelling salts that bodybuilders use? It kind of comes in a bigger pill bottle. You unscrew the top, you sniff it. It shocks your system, which helps you lift more. I wonder if we start stuffing chocolate in there. The only risk would be you're at the gym, someone sees you sniff it, you lift heavy, and they go, bro, let me get a hit of that. And they open it up, and it's just Hershey's Special Dark.
1: We get you through the night, or the early morning, depending on your perspective. The Overnight Ride will be right back.
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haven't done one in a while. We're going to do one right now. Tucker Wetmore's social media comment of the night. It is a picture of him in a cowboy hat with no shirt. And Amy wrote, "Tuck, you could run me over 5 times and I'd thank you." Wild. It's Brunette on the Overnight Ride.

I'll be honest with you. At this point, Ella Langley could say her next single is Froggy Went A-Courtin', which is the intro and outro for her album Dandelion, a traditional folk song. And it'd probably go number one because she's on such a heater. This one's going to get there, too. It's Loving Life Again on the Overnight Ride.

0: Tyler Hubbard land on the overnight ride. I will read you the direct quote. This is what T-Hub said. I would say we got some things in the work for next year. We're excited. Brian and Kelly and I have been hanging out, having a good time, and, you know, kind of itching to get back on stage. So we'll probably put some shows together next year. And that's about as much as we have planned at this point. But we're both excited. It's going to be a fun year. The teasers are there. The Florida Georgia Line tour is inevitable.
1: 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The overnight ride will be right back.
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15: Not all screen time is created equal, and a new study out of Sweden is helping us understand this even better. So researchers followed more than 20,000 people over nearly two decades and determined that passive screen time, like sitting on the couch and watching television, raised someone's risk of dementia. But if they did something active, like reading, puzzles, or interacting with other people, this same group of people saw their risk of dementia drop. Just like you got to put the work in to keep your body in shape as you age, you basically have to do the same thing with your brain. A couple things I have found to help: working to learn something new every day, whatever it might be, challenging yourself in some way every day, and really importantly, staying socially active. Some days that means meeting friends in person. Other days, maybe an email, a text, or a phone call. Just stay engaged. I'm Dr. Sanjay Gupta, helping you live a better life.
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Grandpa Pop, what will Jason Aldean be called when he becomes a grandfather, just revealed that his daughter Keely got married about a year ago, was asked about grandkids. He said, pump the brakes, but is excited to be a grandfather. Just don't sell on me on the overnight ride.

0: think this actually may cause more awkward interactions. My name's Justin. This is the Overnight Ride. You ever been on a flight and you accidentally touch the stranger next to you's hand? Horrible. It makes me want to go hide in the bathroom. It's a very intimate moment with a stranger that I don't want to have. Well, United Airlines is trying to help that, I think. They're eliminating middle seats. Instead of the middle seat, they're putting a table that goes armrest to armrest. And I assume it's covered in, like, the leather that the seats are in, the pleather. Extra elbow room, and it will be available as an upgrade. So it's kind of like first class, but not first class. No one knows the price. This is worse, because now, instead of folding your arms, like usually if you're in the middle seat, you get both armrests, and then the person's on the end, fold their arms or lean forward. They don't use the armrest. Now the awkward, like, forearm touching is going to exist. Ugh. Or someone's going to put their head on the table to sleep. Ugh. They're trying to make first class not first class. Instead, extremities are touching in weird places.
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16: A better life with Dr. Sanjay Gupta.
17: I'm feeling lucky to have my college-age kids home with me for a few weeks this summer. And one of the things I know we're going to be talking about, AI. I've started to use it more often at the hospital to get fresh takes on patient problems that I'm trying to solve. And for my girls, well, I know that they are navigating college now with these new powerful tools, something, frankly, that you and I couldn't have even imagined when we were in school. But while it may be tempting to outsource your studying and your work to these large language models, I beg you not to. And that's because AI chatbots tend to reproduce what researchers call weird viewpoints. That's an acronym. Western, educated, industrialized, rich, and democratic. Look, AI isn't going away. And admittedly, it can be a really powerful tool. But you don't want it doing your thinking for you. I'm Dr. Sanjay Gupta, helping you live a better life.
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0: Megan Maroney, Medicine on the Overnight Ride. I did not see the Charlotte decibel chart, but I did see the Philly decibel chart for the show last weekend. It was 114 decibels, which is like putting your head right next to a chainsaw or a table saw. We'll see if they record any more on this tour. Right now, Blake Shelton. Let him in anyway.
1: Ain't it

Life with Leonard. If you're not following him, you should. Spell Leonard like Leonard Skinner. It is Shane Proffitt's Golden Retriever. He's been busy sleeping, riding shotgun with Dad, and when Shane is on the recliner, he climbs up and sits on top of his head. And he's a good boy, and we should not criticize him for that. Shane Proffitt, long live country on the Overnight Ride.

0: Kevin Powers, Shaboozy, move on the overnight ride. We are not moving on past the weekend, but do want to let you know that this upcoming Friday, Brantley Gilbert will be on the show, talk about his new album, Sins of the Father, that will be out on the 24th. That night, he's hosting a free show here in Nashville with Nitro Circus, the motocross guys who jump over things. Will Brantley be getting on one of those motorcycles? We'll have to ask him.
1: We're here for you. Second and third shifters, we are here for you. More of the overnight ride is next.
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You can always find me on Instagram, Justin Off Air. 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

Braylon James said the music video for this one was on ice for a while, recorded it a couple months ago. It'll be out soon. Said it was just hard to relive the PTSD of what this song is based on. Coming right from his heart. Braylon James, Water at a Wedding on the Overnight Ride.

0: My name is Justin. This is the Overnight Ride. Who's this?
1: Jeff the Joke Guy.
0: Checking in from Dallas, Texas. What do you got for us tonight?
1: I went to this new restaurant tonight, and there was a dessert on the menu called baked cookie dough. Now, I'm no expert, but isn't that just cookie? So a man walked into a seafood restaurant, and he asked the waitress, "Can I get a lobster tail?" And she says, "Once upon a time, there was a handsome lobster." So this husband calls to his wife in the other room, "Honey, I broke a glass in the kitchen." And the wife hollers back, "Okay, I'm coming with the broom." He said, "Well, it's not that urgent. You can just come on foot." I got a job recently selling security systems. I go door to door. If no one's home, I leave a brochure on the kitchen table. Yesterday, I read an article about the dangers of drinking too much. It scared the crap out of me, so today I've decided never to read it again. Did you know that before the crowbar was invented, crows had to drink at home? So, you want some tips on how to fall asleep in the living room chair?
0: Yeah.
1: Be old and sit in a chair. Have you heard about the new sport called quiet tennis?
0: Have I heard about the new sport called quiet tennis? No.
1: It's like regular tennis, but without the racket.
0: Oh, man.
1: I was sitting in my van today, and the sheriff's department drove up and said, "We've had some reports of your dog chasing around people on bikes." And I said, "I'm afraid you got the wrong van. My dog doesn't have a bike." This is Jeff the Joke Guy, signing off.
2: 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The Overnight Ride will be right back.
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17: A better life with Dr. Sanjay Gupta.
18: When we talk about how much exercise someone should get, current guidelines call for about 150 minutes of moderate intensity exercise or 75 minutes of vigorous intensity exercise every week. New study out of the UK makes a strong case for vigorous exercise if and when you can do it. Now, researchers determined that even little bursts of vigorous exercise can significantly reduce someone's risk of 8 different diseases: dementia, type 2 diabetes, fatty liver disease, chronic respiratory disease, chronic kidney disease, immune-mediated inflammatory diseases, major cardiovascular events, and atrial fibrillation. We're not talking about complicated training programs here. Just work with what you can into your everyday life. If you are breathless and unable to speak in complete sentences, then you've hit the mark. I'm Dr. Sanjay Gupta, helping you live a better life.
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It is the Overnight Ride. 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Nothing better to do.

0: Overnight Ride. The Overnight Ride. Live from Nashville and heard across America. We'll be right back.
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0: Miss Brad Paisley, September 24th at the Mohegan Arena at KC Plaza in Wilkes-Barre. When I'm
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the Blueberry Festival happening at the Burnside Plantation in Bethlehem. It's happening today. It's happening tomorrow. We know you're going to be there if your mouth and your tongue is blue, your fingers are blue. Well, you have to sample the blueberries if you go, right? 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

I know you're going to be checking out the World Cup Fan Zone happening in Scranton at Courthouse Square. Starts at 3 o'clock this afternoon. You'll be watching soccer today. You'll be watching soccer tomorrow afternoon. 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

school, he played baseball and football. Then after that, he played competitive softball. I don't know what position he played, though. Brantley Gilbert, It's New. Good Damn. 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

100th annual Polka the Mountain Fireman's Carnival wrapping up today in Tannersville, right on Route 611. So this is your final opportunity to get up there for this year, until November 101. 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
7: 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Nothing says summer like a new 2026 Wrangler Sport S. Heck yeah! 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

Iron Pigs are on the road this weekend, but Worcester is in town taking on the Rail Riders today and tomorrow. 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

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He'll be doing this song on the Wind Creek Steel stage with his Music Fest mug raised high. 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

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Little

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0: 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Of course, Bailey, Thursday, August 6th, we'll be at Music Fest this year. Sam, with you, it's hot. About 86, 87 for a high today. Not heat wave hot, but it's still hot. So thanks for cooling off this afternoon with us just a little bit. It's Cat Country 96.
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2: 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And I think it was really inspired by me growing up loving Toby Keith. And I remember when we wrote it, thinking this sounds like something Toby Keith would have came up with. And that's always a good judge of whether or not a song's in.

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1: Hey, I have a question. 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
0: Okay, that was called I Can't Love You Anymore. Ella Langley and Morgan Wallen. All right. 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

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Sam, along with you, it's your Saturday night. What are your plans going on for this weekend? It's summertime, July vacation.

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0: There's Cody Johnson in the fall with Cat Country 96 and 107.1 of the Poconos, 93.7, 95.7 in Northeast PA. Sam Malone with you a little bit after 2 o'clock. Now, I know, again, it's hot. It's not like the heat wave we had middle of last week, right? But it's still hot. Here's a great way to cool down if you want to do so. Christmas in July on the Hallmark Channel is in full swing. You sit back, you close the blinds, you put the AC on, and you get nice and cool with Christmas in July. Just an idea for you. It's Sam with you.
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11: 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A British medical journal says you'll gain the weight back four times faster. 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Alex Goen patented hypnosis. In fact, a JAMA study says adding behavior therapy to GLP-1s produced three times the results. Hypnosis is behavior therapy, concentrated. 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

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Bailey Zimmerman, ready to go at Music Fest with you. 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

right, have a great rest of your week, and I'll be back on Wednesday morning. Jerry's got you covered the rest of next week with Cat Country 96. Here's Jelly Roll. We'll see you. Stay cool.

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0: 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Good afternoon. My name is Barry Dawson. I hope you're having a fantastic weekend so far. We're giving you a shot to win free concert tickets this weekend. You could see Brett Young at Wind Creek Event Center on August 28th. 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Coming up, Kenny Chesney and George Burge. It's the Cat.
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Kenny Chesney on Cat Country 96. If you're looking for a job, maybe you're unemployed, maybe you don't like the job you have. This Tuesday, another Lehigh Valley Job Fair presented by Victaulic, happening at the outlets at Wind Creek from 11 to 4 p.m. A lot of Lehigh Valley employers are going to be there, so dress up and come out and get yourself interviewed this Tuesday. You can see all of the employers that are going to be there at catcountry96.com.

Florida-Georgia line on Cat Country 96. A lot going on this weekend. You have the 100th annual Pocono Township Firemen's Carnival, 611 in Tannersville. And you also have the Northampton Community Days Fair going on. Here's Jason Aldean on the Cat.

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We are less than 2 weeks away from the start of Music Fest in Bethlehem, and we have three huge shows on the Wind Creek Steel Stage. Russell Dickerson, July 31st. Bailey Zimmerman, August 6th. And this guy, Parker McCollum, Friday, August 7th. It's killing me on the Cat.

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Barry Dawson hanging out with you. 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We're giving you a shot to win.

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It's happening at the Burnside Plantation today and tomorrow. Here's Jason Aldean on the Cat

Nate Smith, Bulletproof on Cat Country 96. Morgan Wallen is going to be at Lincoln Financial Field July 31st with Brooks and Dunn, and then August 1st with Ella Langley. Both shows are sold out. If you listen to Sam Malone in the morning next week, he has your shot to win tickets to this show on July 31st. Here is Ella and Morgan, I Can't Love You Anymore, on the Cat.

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Keith Urban, Long Hot Summer. Yes, indeed. Cat Country 96. My name is Barry Dawson. Everybody's talking about the FIFA World Cup final tomorrow, 3 o'clock. Spain versus Argentina at MetLife Stadium. It's going to be a who's who at the stadium. So many performances. We have the Lehigh Valley Soccer Fest going on at Steel Stacks in Bethlehem. And then the Pennsylvania World Cup Fan Zone is happening at Courthouse Square in Scranton tomorrow. Here's Megan Maroney. It's Medicine on the Cat.

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0: 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Shania Twain is coming up, and so is Luke Combs. 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
3: 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Alex Goen patented hypnosis. 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

Shania Twain on Cat Country 96. We just found out that the Thomas Rhett show for tonight at Hershey Park Stadium has been rescheduled to tomorrow because of thunderstorms out at Hershey Park Stadium. So if you're headed that way, turn around. The Thomas Rhett show at Hershey Park Stadium is now tomorrow night. Here's Luke Bryan on the Cat.

Cat Country 96 presents Rascal Flatts at Wind Creek Event Center Thursday, August 13th. As you might imagine, it's basically sold out. Some single seats available and then some verified resale tickets. So if you want to go, don't wait. Get them now. Here's Megan Maroney, Beautiful Things on the Cat.

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Cat Country 96, just letting everybody know, Thomas Rhett at Hershey Park Stadium tonight, rescheduled to tomorrow. So if you're headed out to Hershey, turn around. The show is now tomorrow night. Thomas Rhett, Niall Horan, Hershey Park Stadium. Here's Kenny Chesney on the Cat.

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0: Dory Kent and Coe Wetzel, Rocky Mountain Lull on Cat Country 96. Coe Wetzel is coming to the Santander Arena in Reading on Thursday, August 13th. Tickets are on sale now. I am told that we are going to be hooking you up with more free tickets over the next few weeks. Barry Dawson hanging out with you. And speaking of free tickets, this weekend you can win free tickets to see Brett Young at Wind Creek Event Center. 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It is Friday, August 28th. 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On the way, Josh Ross and Carrie Underwood next on The Cat.
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Here is Morgan, Don't We, on the Cat.

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Luke Combs on Cat Country 96. Lainey Wilson is on top of the country music world. And Lainey Nation, a tribute to Lainey Wilson, is coming for a free show at Levitt Pavilion at Steel Stacks in Bethlehem, August 22nd. Here's the new one from Lainey, Phone, Keys, Wallet on the Cat.

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0: 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We've got Dierks Bentley up next, and you know his dad influenced his career quite a bit.
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Megan Maroney is going to be joining us on the show pretty soon. It's coming up the next few weeks here. Can't wait. She's got a new dog named Boots, too. Here's Medicine.

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7: 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And neighbors from 13 colonies, okay, mostly just the Lehigh Valley, lined up waving flags and honking horns.
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0: Country Nights Live. Who's this, and what would you like to hear tonight?
1: I'm from Flint, Michigan. 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
0: Hi.
1: And I would like a song request. 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
0: Will do, my friend.